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1: Well, Somber once revealed that the song was definitely inspired by some heartbreak. It came from a very dark time in his life. And he said that even now, sometimes when he sings the song, the emotions come back to him.

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things that I've got. The best variety from the 2000s to today, now 93.3. Well, just a few days ago, Justin Bieber celebrated his 8th wedding anniversary with Hailey. Wow, it was 8 years ago. That's a long time. Congratulations to them. All right, Sam Smith coming up after this. It's Justin Bieber with Ghost.

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1: All right, coming up on the way, going to do the new Mama. Yes, Lady Gaga coming up after Alex Horn. This is Ordinary.

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1: Wow, did you hear about that mom who was on the news with like the sheriff's department because of her missing son? In the middle of the news conference, they announced they found him. Such a blessing. All right, this is Lumineers with Ho Hey.

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The best variety from the 2000s to today, now 93.3. All right, so apparently there is a 5-minute hack to become more lucky. Hi there, this is Natalia here with you. And apparently all you need to do is every night write down 3 good things that happened to you and then explain why they were good things. After that, you will start to see more things happening to you. It's because our brain cannot register them sometimes, in a sense. Like, we don't recognize that they're actually lucky things until we start to really, hey, I'm going to stop real quick and I'm going to see, you know, 3 great things that happened to me today. They said they did this study, and the people who did this every night after a week started to see and have more luck. So I don't know. I think we should try this together. I'm going to do it tonight. I'm definitely doing it tonight. All right, coming up on the way, Hozier and Stella Lefty next.

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Thank you so much.

The best variety from the 2000s to today, now 93.3. All right, friends, that is my time. I'm going to be headed out of here. Have a great rest of your Thursday night, even though technically we're going into our overnights. But always appreciate you having us on. Music is going to continue. Just because I'm leaving does not mean you have to. But I'll be back tomorrow.

The best variety from 2K to today. Now 93.3. A big feat for one of your favorite artists in 2026. Hey, my name is Shannon O. Another record has been, well, tied. I'll explain more coming up in 6 minutes.

0: Now 93.3, the best variety from 2K to today. I've got a goal for you this weekend. Hey, it's Shannon. I'll get to that in just a minute. Here's some background for you. 2/3 of Americans don't talk at all on an average day, socialize with somebody else. In fact, our time socializing with people has dropped from 41 minutes daily to 35 minutes daily. So my goal for you this weekend, go out with your friends, hang out, have yourself a good time.
1: Ladies up in here tonight, no fighting.
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Now 93.3. This is probably one of the most polarizing commercials out there right now. Hey, it's Shannon O. And it involves one of Hollywood's hottest actresses. It's coming up for you in the next 10 minutes.

93.3, the best variety from 2K to today. So I guess we know now that Taylor Swift also has some acting chops on her, right? Her little Emmy skit with Olivia Benson from SVU.

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Now 93.3. How do we feel about Taylor Swift hanging out with Tom Cruise in the suite earlier this week, watching Kansas City Chiefs get back into football? It's crazy to think we are already in week 2 of the NFL season.

The best variety from 2K to today. Now 93.3. It's a big weekend if you love live music. Heck, it's a big weekend if you love live music and you don't even want to leave your couch. I'll tell you why that is coming up in the next 10 minutes.

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At any point in time tonight, you have a certain song that you want to hear, hit me up. 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

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Hey, it's Shannon O. Could you imagine working with your family? 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

on 93.3, the best variety from 2K to today. I got to be honest with you. It is tough out here when it comes to shopping for jeans. I've been easily influenced trying to buy the Hailey Bieber jeans. 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Barrel jeans, are those going to be cool next year? 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

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It's going to be a good show.

3, the best variety from 2K to today. It's a big weekend for Miley Cyrus. I'm sorry, it's just Miley. I'll tell you why that is coming up in the next 6 minutes.

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93.3, the best variety from 2K to today. Never a day in my life will I play this song and not think of We're the Millers. No regrets. Of course, we're talking No Scrubs, TLC. My name is Shannon O. I hope you enjoy the rest of your Friday.

0: the best variety from 2K to today. Now 93.3, it is Valentine in the morning. I witnessed the genius of my child. He's 18 years old, a freshman at TCU. Good to see him this weekend for Parents Weekend. I'm stoked. Total FOMO on the iHeartRadio Music Festival. But Jill's going, John's going, the crew's going, and I'll see their socials, and I'm going to listen on the iHeartRadio app. So I'm very excited about that. But how do you make money at college? Get a job, right? Do that, get a job. Well, let me just give you what happened the other day before you try and decipher how to make money at college as a college freshman.
1: Okay.
0: And it works for upperclassmen too. But Colin, my son is 18 years old. Can't believe that. He's pledged a fraternity. He's in a frat. So he's a, is he a plebe or something, John? What do they call him?
2: A pledge.
0: A pledge.
2: And we should start using fraternity.
0: Oh, what did I say?
2: The word frat just seems a little derogatory.
3: Okay, stop.
0: Okay.
3: Stop.
0: Yes. And you're balancing a red Solo cup on your head currently. So anyway, he is a, you poke. He's pledged his fraternity and he's doing that. And I guess sometimes they all go out and they might get a burger or something. And I saw some charges come through the other day on our credit card. I'm like, what is this place? Seems like a lot of charges. How much is this kid eating? And I hit him up. Hey, I just want to make sure, you know, these charges at the woodchuck or whatever it is, these are your charges. He goes, oh yeah, the kids are going to Venmo me back. Don't worry about it. I'm like, all right, solid. Okay, cool. So then I noticed some charges at a Fort Worth, Texas Home Depot the other day. And I guess they're building a stage for some stuff at Parents Weekend, his fraternity, right? And I'm like, dude, what up with these Home Depot lumber charges? What's up with that? Oh, don't worry. They're going to Zelle me. They're going to Venmo me back. I'm like, all right, so make sure you get reimbursed that. Okay, cool. And then I realized he's not Zelling me back.
1: No.
0: He's not Venmoing me back.
1: Mm-mm.
0: He's getting reimbursed by the homies, the friends, the fraternity, and keeping the money.
1: Yeah.
3: Oh, that's smart.
0: Homie just found a job. He's keeping the money, John. That's my credit card, me and Leilani's. We're paying for it. Yeah, they Zelle him the cash. Well, homie don't Zelle me the cash. What a great job. No W-2, no W-9. If you're a college kid, this is the trick. Because parents go, oh, they're going to Zelle you back? Oh, great. They're going to Venmo you? Oh, great. Cool. Gotcha. Wait, what?
1: Smart.
2: It's time to hit them up for your money back.
3: Yeah, I agree.
0: So what am I going to say? Like, Zelle me all that cash that you got from the boys there?
3: Yeah, so you are giving him a credit card.
0: Yeah.
3: That's not just to buy your friends a bunch of random stuff. There have to be some rules. There have to be some limits.
2: We'll give him the credit for finding the loophole before the guardrails came down.
3: For sure.
2: But now that time has expired.
0: Okay. All right. Well, this weekend's going to be an unhappy weekend for him.
1: Listen, guys really think Val's going to ask him to send money?
0: Don't. Yes, I do. I'm going to do it. Yeah? I'm going to ask him to send me that money from the woodchuck and the Home Depot and whatever else. I'm going to go in there and itemize these things and figure out what happened.
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1: A lot of texts came in, and I'm going to 0 and 1. It talks about mental health and asking for a prayer for some family drama that's going on. A husband of 15 years, a daughter of 16 years, and there's some stuff going on there that I'm not going to read on the air. But this person needs a prayer for their mental health. I think all of us, you know, at some point, you know, our mental health is something we really have to pay attention to. And in recent years, that's become more appropriate to talk about. So I'm glad that people are asking for help in that arena. If you ever just want to shout out 31043, it's a text line. It's anonymous. You can sign your name, of course, but we're sitting here friends.

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Text us, get a shout out. Getting up for school, getting ready for work. What's going on?

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1: Hey, Laura, what's going on? How are you?
2: Hi, I'm good.
1: What's new in your life?
2: I got my hair done for the first time in a year. I have four kids, and so I've been spending my time taking care of them, and now it's time for Mama to have something spent on her.
3: She got her hair done.
4: How long are you in the chair?
2: 6 hours.
4: Yeah.
1: I bet that hair looks good.
2: Yeah, it looks good. I got it dyed. I got it cut. I got like 8 inches cut off.
1: Eight inches? Wow. Nice.
2: Yeah, I know. It's a big, well, it's been a year.
1: Yeah. Are you a single mom?
2: No, I'm married.
1: Okay, so is he doing his part to take care of the kids too, or do you want to out him on the radio?
2: No, he's great.
1: He's great.
2: Yeah, it's just hard to, you know, find that time. You know, now that the kids are back in school, I was like, all right. Now it's time for me.
4: Good.
1: Yeah, some mama time. That's right. So how old are your kids?
2: I have 6, 4, 3, and 18 months.
4: Ooh, young.
1: Holy cow.
2: Yeah, I've been busy.
1: You've been fertile. Wow. Are you guys done?
2: Yes, for sure. I was on maternity leave and my husband took care of that.
1: Okay, gotcha. He visited somebody.
2: Yes.
1: Gotcha.
2: Yes. Right. I'm like, how do I say that nicely?
4: That was perfect.
1: So your husband got the old...
2: Yes. Uh-huh. Yeah, me and the baby were in the waiting room.
1: Oh my God, you and the baby were in the waiting room and you heard...
5: That's not how it works.
1: No, really. Your wife sent me your audio because Brian did the same thing. I have Brian's audio. Here it is.
5: What is that even supposed to mean?
1: Her husband was...
5: I got it. Okay, I got it.
1: And you were...
5: Right.
1: Do we have a nail clipper?
5: Stop it.
1: Laura, thanks for being part of this.
2: Thank you. We listen to you every morning on the way to school.
1: Oh, I love that.
2: I have 3 drop-offs.
1: Yeah, that's a lot.
2: I'm in the car a lot.
1: Yeah, you be careful. Tell the kids we said hello, okay?
2: All right, thank you.
1: And give yourself some self-care and take care of yourself, yeah.
2: Thanks,
1: babe. Very sweet lady. Very sweet. How many snips was it?
5: It's not like he gets out a comically big pair of scissors and, you know, starts snipping away. It's a medical procedure.
1: Right.
5: It's very
1: Did you feel it?
5: Yes, I could feel it a little
1: Was
5: bit.
1: Just pressure?
5: Yeah, it was a little uncomfortable.
1: Was it really? Did you get pain meds and stuff?
5: Yeah.
1: Yeah, so they localize the... Mm-hmm. We're talking about vasectomies. They localize the area... And then are they snipping the vas deferens? What are they snipping?
5: Yes, correct. It takes 10 minutes.
1: Yeah. Okay, wow.
5: I was very nervous.
1: Of course.
5: And the doctor was like, basically, stop being such a wimp. Do you know what this is if a woman has to go through a procedure like this? How
1: right.
5: intense
1: it's a
5: it
1: lot.
5: Is.
1: Right.
5: And you're sitting here whining, just like, and then, but as it's he was saying snip. That, he was like, I'm done. That's how long it took.
1: You Does know? He cauterize it then too or something? Or
5: I don't know what that means.
1: Like burn a little bit?
5: No.
1: Well, no, just
5: burning anything?
1: He's snipping something.
5: What kind of a freak are you?
1: Do you stitch it? Do you burn it? I don't know. He gets a big welding hat on,
6: yeah,
1: right? Imagine. I just don't know. I haven't had it done. You know?
5: Clearly, you don't know.
1: Right. No, I was just asking. Well, it's not like you know either.
5: I really don't.
1: Did you look at all when he's doing it?
5: No, I couldn't look. Are you kidding me?
1: Right. And it's from the, it's in the berry area, right? Not the twig area?
5: Correct. That's right. Correct.
1: And is it coming from the bottom, I assume? With the berries?
5: Yeah.
1: Interesting.
5: Here, let me show you.
1: No, but what I'm really curious about is I don't know, like I joked around, you were like, I don't know what you're working with, right?
5: Yeah.
1: And you're in a very tender moment at that point.
5: Mm-hmm.
1: Are you worried that, he's seen so many, that's what he does. He probably does these all day long, right? They're all different shapes and sizes. Were you self-conscious if yours wasn't what you thought it should be?
5: Here's the honest truth.
1: Please.
5: With the doctor, no, not at all. I didn't care. But he did have a woman come in beforehand.
1: That's the thing.
5: And I was like, I wanted to just be like, it's very cold. I'm nervous right now.
1: That's
5: and
1: the
5: I just,
1: thing.
5: But I just, you know. It's
1: I had an ultrasound done there one time too at a doctor's office. And they had the ultrasound it. And I felt the same way. It's just a male ego thing, which is stupid because... We've all heard that size doesn't matter.
4: It doesn't. I'm telling you, as a woman, it doesn't.
1: We'll never believe any of you. 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
1: Different lighting?
5: 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If fits in.
6: All right, I'm gonna head out.
1: You're gonna head out? What are you heading out for?
5: It's all.
1: Oh, you don't
5: saying.
1: Have this problem.
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1: John and I had a funny moment off the air. We had no idea somebody was so short. Because they always wear like high heels or something like that, or boots, and we didn't know it. Mm-hmm. And this person was here in the building yesterday, and I went and said hi to her. Very nice lady. Love her, right? Without saying her name. Very diminutive. And like, super short. The unexpected short when somebody takes off their heels mm-hmm. or their platform boots.
2: Yeah.
1: Or whatever they've been on. I don't know. Maybe she's got an Apple box she's been standing on. I was like, whoa, that's crazy. I didn't know you were that short.
3: Mm-hmm. She does wear heels and platform shoes a lot. And this yeah. is someone I've been working with a lot lately.
1: You didn't know how short she was.
3: Yesterday, I was walking behind her in the hallway, and I was like, oh, my God.
1: Right.
3: You're a small child. That's crazy.
1: Yeah, I didn't say that. I hope you didn't say that out loud.
3: I think I did, actually.
1: Oh, okay. Oh, there's a small child walking in front of me. Perhaps I can help you find your mom.
3: And she was like, yep, I'm 5 feet tall. And I was like, 5 feet tall? But you just don't know sometimes.
2: Yeah.
3: I don't know.
2: Yeah.
3: The heels
2: yeah.
3: are really deceptive.
1: Well, then Beata, who works for the other station, I was talking to her yesterday. Her husband's Irish, so we sometimes talk Irish stuff, you know? And I'm talking to her, and I'm like, God, you seem very tall today. I'm like, are you wearing heels or something? Like, because she was up by my height.
2: Okay.
1: And I'm a tall guy. I'm like 5'11", touching 6 feet. And so I'm looking at her. I'm like, you're kind of tall. And I look down. I go, oh, there you go. And she took one off. And that's, guys love this. When you take one shoe off and you instantly go, dong, dong. And she went much further down.
2: Whenever I wear flats, you always call me shorty. Like, you're like, hey, shorty. I'm not wearing like
1: I have never called you shorty.
3: Hey, shorty.
2: Always, when I'm wearing flat shoes,
1: I call you shorty.
2: You go, hey, shorty, you come up to me. I know I'm not short, but you'll come up, and then that way you're like a lot taller than me, and you will call me shorty.
1: Do you have flats on right now?
2: No.
1: What, do you have heels?
2: I just have on like my Nikes, so there is like a little bit of a lift.
1: I don't think I've ever called you shorty. Are you confusing me with another guy?
2: No, this is
1: my
2: you.
1: Wife does this too. She'll confuse me with like another guy.
2: No.
1: Maybe I said to me, well, that's the next boyfriend. Yeah. What
3: was it? That seems like a problem, dude.
1: Stop it. Stop it, shorty.
2: This is 100% you. You do.
1: I don't use that word shorty.
2: You probably don't even mean to.
1: I don't, because yeah. I don't think you're short.
2: I know, but when I'm shorter than you.
1: Huh.
2: And then when I'm wearing heels and I'm taller than you, you call me Tolly.
1: I don't think so.
2: I promise you.
3: I feel like Tolly I would remember.
2: Yeah, yeah. I'm telling you.
1: I'm saying he doesn't remember me ever calling you Tolly. He's around us all the time, too.
2: You will say, what's up, Tolly, when
1: Are
2: I'm wearing heels.
1: Are you thinking of a different radio host?
2: No.
1: Do you know who this is?
2: It's you. The next time it happens, I'm going to call you out on it. Like, trust me.
1: Do you remember before I started taking my GLP-1, you used to call me Whitey?
2: Absolutely
1: yeah.
2: not.
1: I mean, you did. You called me Whitey?
2: No.
1: And now you call me Thinny.
2: No.
1: You go, hey, Skinny, hey, Thinny.
3: Thinny boy.
1: But you used to call me Whitey.
2: No.
1: She used to call me Double Wide.
2: Oh, my gosh, that's mean.
1: She looked at me, she go, trailer for sale or rent.
2: What?
1: Double Wide trailer.
2: What?
1: Yes, anyway, that girl John knows, short.
3: Yeah. Is this what you wanted, Brian?
4: No!
1: Yo, what did you have planned for the show?
4: Nothing,
1: really. Are we doing
4: really.
1: Basic bets this hour?
4: We are doing basic bets, but in a little twist, you're going to go against John and Jill is going to host.
2: Yes.
3: Ooh, fascinating.
1: Okay. Is there a category that we can get prepared with or anything?
4: No, you can't. No, there's no
1: preparing. And what does basic bets mean? People call up and they go, it's like, hey, can you name like childhood cereals? And I can name like five.
4: Exactly.
1: Or can you name more than six or whatever? Mm-hmm. People bet whether or not we can do that.
2: Right.
4: Correct.
1: Okay. What are my questions?
4: I'm not going to tell you. Have to
3: check your text in a few. Brian.
2: Yeah.
1: No.
4: No cheating. There's going to be no cheating.
1: No cheating at all.
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1: Coming up next, we are going to play Basic Bets with a little bit of a twist because I'm not going against Val. I'm actually hosting. So, John.

0: Now 93.3, it is Valentine in the morning. Are we ready for today's dumb game? In charge of today's dumb game is...
1: Me.
0: Jill. My co-host, me.
1: We are playing basic bets. We have Team Valentine and Team John. We have a category that we're going to give you guys, and your teammate on the phone line is going to tell us how many answers they think you can guess correctly in 15 seconds.
0: All right, let's meet today's contestants. Good morning, Dana. How are you today?
2: Hey, hello, morning.
0: Hey, Dana. We got Dana here. Is Dana Team Val or Team John? Do we know?
1: Dana's going to be Team Valentine.
0: Dana, what's up, girl? What's up?
2: All right, Val, let's go.
0: Big D in the house. Right? Dana coming through. I love this. All right, Martin and Hemet's going to be playing on Team John. Martin, good morning. How are you,
3: Martin,
0: buddy?
4: Hello, good morning.
1: Hi, Martin.
5: God, Martin, we're ready to go. Let's do this.
0: We got some big D energy, some big M energy. Let's go.
1: Okay.
0: All right, Jill, what do we need to do here?
1: So here we go. We're going to start with you, Valentine.
0: Oh, God.
1: Now, Dana, in 15 seconds.
0: 15 seconds. It seems like a long time.
1: Yes, it does.
0: Was it usually 15?
1: Always 15.
0: I thought it was 5.
1: How many bands?
0: God is my witness. I don't know why.
1: How many bands with a color in their name can Valentine guess in 15 seconds?
2: I'm going to do 3.
1: Okay. So now we go over to Martin with Team John. Martin, do you think that Val can name more than 3?
5: You think John can name more than 3?
1: Oh, sorry. I'm sorry.
6: Oh,
1: thank you.
6: Thanks, John.
1: Do you think
0: God,
1: John,
0: is
1: sorry.
0: Jar still working?
1: No,
0: stop.
1: It's
0: $1.
1: It's
0: $1 in the jar.
1: I'll give you $1.
0: Okay.
1: John, how many can John name in 15 seconds, or do you want to challenge Val with the 3?
4: I think he can answer more than Val.
1: Okay,
5: darn right, Martin.
1: Okay, yeah. So if John,
5: right.
0: 3.
1: If John gets 4,
0: Dana,
1: you guys
0: on.
1: Get the point.
0: All right, he's got this. 15 seconds on the clock. It's so easy.
5: We started?
1: Yeah, oh,
0: yeah,
1: go ahead.
0: Go.
5: All right,
0: that's 5 seconds.
5: Yellow
0: in.
5: Card, Black Eyed Peas, Black Sabbath, Maroon 5.
1: All right,
5: Red Hot Chili Peppers.
1: Good job, John.
0: Super easy.
1: Good job.
0: That's super easy.
5: Lock
0: well,
5: in,
0: Dana,
5: guys.
0: Let's say you did go with 3. You had that little faith in me. I couldn't come with 3 in 15 seconds.
1: All right, so that is a point
2: wow,
1: for
2: I
1: Team John.
2: I was giving you the space. I was drawing a blank myself, so I was
0: no,
2: giving you
0: I
2: the benefit
0: you.
2: Of the doubt.
0: I hear you. I
5: Martin,
0: hear
5: you hear that? Dana doesn't believe in her teammate. And you believed in me.
4: I know, that's crazy.
5: That's crazy.
1: All right, so now we move on to the next category, and we're going to start with John. Team John with Martin. The category is reality TV shows. Martin, how many reality TV shows do you think John can name in 15 seconds?
4: I want to say 5.
1: Okay.
5: Solid.
1: So then we move over to Dana. Do you think Valentine can name 6? Or do you want to challenge
2: yep,
1: John?
2: I do.
1: Oh,
2: yeah.
1: Wow.
5: All right.
1: Wow.
5: All right, redemption.
1: Okay, right. So Valentine, reality TV shows, 15 seconds on the clock, go.
0: Temptation Island, Married by America, American Idol, The Bachelor, The Bachelorette.
5: Ooh, nice.
0: The Voice.
1: Okay, you got it.
0: Did I get it?
5: Nice.
2: Yeah!
0: I got it.
1: Yeah,
0: yeah.
1: You got it.
0: I did it very calmly.
5: Married by America.
0: Dude, nice. Married by America, let's go.
1: Married
0: by America coming through, man.
1: That
0: show's
1: one.
0: Coming back.
1: I
0: was a host of that if you don't remember shows from 25 years ago.
1: So now we're tied 1-1. Our last category is for Team Valentine. Dana, how many celebrities with one word names can Valentine name in 15 seconds?
5: Interesting.
2: Val, I'm going to give you 5 for that.
1: Okay. So then we move over to Martin. Do you think John can name 6 celebrities?
0: That's a lot.
1: With a one word name?
4: I'm going to say no.
1: Okay.
4: I can't even think of any.
1: Okay. So then Valentine has to name 5 in order to win.
0: All right.
1: 15 seconds on the clock. Go.
0: Pink, Madonna, Prince, Selena, Miley.
2: Yeah.
0: Cher.
2: Yeah.
1: You got it.
0: Wait, I'm not done. Cher. Hold on, let me think. Zanfear.
1: Is that the flute guy?
0: That's the flute guy.
1: Okay.
5: Okay, we said celebrities, you know.
0: Dude, what? No, Xanthar's huge.
1: You won, but yeah. No.
0: Did we do it?
1: Team Valentine wins.
0: Look at that.
1: Dana.
0: Dana.
1: Congratulations,
2: what's
1: Dana.
2: Up? Thank you, Jill.
0: Nice big job,
2: thank
0: Dana.
2: Thank you, Val.
0: Thank you. You know, it's funny. We did a game here that didn't have anything dirty about it.
1: Yeah, because I was running it.
3: Yeah.
5: Oh, sorry for that.
3: Next week.
1: Yeah.
3: Next
1: week,
3: Val's in charge.
0: How many weenies can you name? Oscar Mayer, Hoffy. That's actually not bad.
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0: 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Hi, Chelsea.
1: Hi, good morning.
0: Hey, Chelsea. Anybody ever call you Kelsey?
1: Yes, actually a lot.
0: Yeah.
1: Surprisingly.
0: I know, it's weird, right? People mess that stuff up all the time. Chelsea, Kelsey, what's going on?
1: Well, I wanted to call you guys and talk about how excited I am for this weekend for the iHeartRadio Music Festival.
0: Oh, you're going, right?
1: I'm so excited.
0: Well, let me give it Jill and John's number. I'm not going to be there, but you should meet up and say hi to them.
1: I'll probably run. I was hoping I'll run into his friends.
0: Yeah, you got to try and meet up with them, though. Reach out to them. That'd be kind of fun. Get a pic.
1: Yeah, I'm really excited for those, like, interactive stuff outside the venue, right? Like House of Music.
0: Yes. House of Music's great every year, and this year it's supposed to be very special, actually.
1: I'm really excited for that, too.
0: Who's the band that you're stoked for, the artist that you're really into?
1: I think Weezer or Major Lazer.
2: Oh.
3: Let's go.
1: I know. I've never seen either of them.
2: Isn't Major Lazer doing something outside, too?
3: I believe they're DJing right across from the House of Music as well.
2: Okay.
3: So, yeah. Ooh.
2: Get a double dose.
3: That's gonna rock.
1: Yeah. I'm excited to see them. I'm excited for everybody, though. Like, Snoop Dogg, like, I've never seen him, you know? Mm.
3: Yeah, me too.
2: It's a good lineup.
0: Brian, you going?
4: I am not going to make it this year.
0: Mm. You got FOMO here and all this?
4: Of course I'm getting FOMO.
0: Yeah.
4: It happens every year when I'm never invited. But it's okay. I've come to terms with it. I can accept it.
0: Yeah.
4: It's part of my iHeart experience.
0: Yeah.
4: Is to watch you all go to this amazing festival every
0: I'm
4: year.
0: Not going, Brian.
4: Yes, you chose not to. You got VIP passes and the backstage thing, but you said no.
0: No, I didn't.
4: Slightly different.
0: No.
4: Slightly different.
0: I'm stuck at Parents Day at TCU with my kid. Ugh. Jeez. I think they could have checked the schedule before they booked Parents Weekend. My gosh. but I gave my backstage VIP all access on stage passes to Jill.
2: Absolutely not.
0: You didn't get them?
2: No.
0: I told them.
2: Oh, I sure didn't.
0: I told Jennifer, who was in charge of all that stuff, give it all to Jill.
2: Oh, that's so, I doubt that, but thank you.
0: No,
2: for
0: I did.
2: Saying that. Did you really?
0: I did. I didn't need them. What would I do with them?
2: Oh, wow.
0: I get eight every year.
2: Eight?
0: Yeah.
1: Eight?
0: Eight?
1: No, I'm out.
0: Hang on, Chels.
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0: Now, 93.3, it is Valentine in the morning. iHeartRadio Music Festival starts tonight in Las Vegas. Jill, what are you excited about? Because I know you're going.
1: So I'm a big Kenny Chesney fan, and the last time he played the festival, this was years ago. I think my sister was pregnant, so I think it was over 10 years ago. He waved at me from the stage because Jenna and I, my sister, we were yelling and singing every word, and he pointed and waved. So I'm excited for the Kenny Chesney wave that I think I'm going to get again.
2: Let's make him do it again.
0: Now, later on this hour, we do launch into our happy news. Anything in your life that is making you smile today, share it. What's making you smile? Jill, if I put the pressure on you, what is your happy news?
1: Oh, for the first time ever, my husband Jeff took a Pilates class with me.
3: Whoa.
1: I'm very much into Pilates.
2: How did he do
1: it? It's especially good for MS. You know, you want to keep your body moving and everything. And so we took a class together. He did really well.
0: He's flexible.
1: He's flexible, but also he's a very strong core. Like, yeah. Where my core is not strong and I'm shaking every time.
2: That would wreck me.
1: But like, he was like going and doing it. But it was fun just to do something together like that.
0: Yeah, I tried Pilates one time and it's hard.
1: It's tough.
0: Yeah.
1: It's tough.
0: We've got one of those machines at our house.
2: The reformers?
0: Yeah.
1: Nice.
0: I am not reformed. I am not reformed. That thing sits there and just looks at me when I walk past it. I'm like, oh. It's the room I don't go into.
1: Yeah.
0: Like every house usually has a room you try and avoid.
2: Is the Peloton in there too?
0: Mm-hmm.
2: Sorry. I'm saying too much.
0: Leave Jess King out of this. It is the battle of the sexes. Reps in the men. His name is Sean. He works as a construction worker and enjoys doing woodwork. What's up, Sean?
4: Hey,
0: what's up, buddy?
4: Hey, good morning, everybody.
0: Good morning, my man.
1: Representing the ladies, her name is Melissa. She's a teacher and enjoys family time. Let's hear it for Melissa.
0: What's up, Melissa? Melissa, are you there?
5: Yes, I'm here. Can you hear me?
0: All right. Here's how it works, Melissa. I'm going to be asking you a few questions. Sean, Jill's going to ask you the questions. Still tied the end of regulation. We go to a not-so-tough tiebreaker question. Let us start with the ladies. What actress is known for her roles in Stranger Things and the movie Beetlejuice? Beetlejuice.
5: That's Winona Ryder.
0: Beetlejuice.
1: Sean, how many times do you have to say Beetlejuice's name to summon him?
4: Three times.
1: Yes, that's right.
0: What does Wi-Fi stand for? What is that, Melissa? Wi-Fi.
5: It's wireless fidelity.
0: What? Who gets that?
5: Is that not it?
0: That is it. How do you know that?
5: Oh my gosh, I'm a teacher. I know so many random facts.
0: Okay.
1: Sean, what member of the Jonas Brothers is in the band DNCE?
4: Six?
1: No,
4: I don't know.
1: No, what member of the Jonas Brothers?
4: Oh, what member?
1: Which brother?
4: I'm going to go with Joe.
0: All right.
1: That's right.
0: All right. Current score right now is 2-2. All right, here we go. Your question. Coffee with no caffeine is widely referred to by what abbreviation?
5: Is it just decaf?
0: Correct.
1: And Sean, what coffee drink, also the title of a Sabrina Carpenter song, forces hot water under high pressure through finely ground coffee beans served in a shot?
4: I believe that would be espresso.
1: Yes, that's right.
5: Oh, nice.
0: Okay, you better get ready now. You better get ready. Get your mouths ready. Warm them up, guys. Let me hear you do a little warm-up here. Get it right there. That's it. Come on, Sean. Let me hear it.
4: Ooh. Okay.
0: All right, you guys are warmed up. Right now, we go to a not-so-tough tiebreaker question. Holler out your name if you know the answer. Your name will be your buzzer. Wait. Until Brian Burton finishes asking the question before you buzz in. That's the only requirement. Here we go.
6: What was the name of your most attractive high school teacher?
5: Sean. Melissa.
1: Melissa.
5: It's Mr. Roger.
0: Mr. Roger?
5: Yes.
0: Mr. Roger.
5: Yeah, like, where is he right now?
0: Was his last name Thesaurus? He was amazing, astounding, astonishing.
1: Ladies win! Melissa, you won the Battle of the Sexes Championship Certificate. Post it on social. Use the hashtag Valentine the Morning and share it with pride.
5: Oh, thank you so much. I'm so happy.
0: Nice job. Sean, listen, as you exit the stage, this moment is entirely yours. You take it away.
4: Thank you guys very much for letting me play. I had fun.
0: I love it. Hi to your friends and family, okay, bud?
4: Thank you.
0: Thank you, brother.
4: As well.
0: Thank you.
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0: 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Here is Chris.
1: Just beat my third eviction. They ain't getting rid of me. I'm listening to you guys.
0: I just beat my third eviction.
2: Oh, eviction.
3: Yeah.
0: They ain't getting rid of me. I'm listening to you guys.
3: I love Chris.
0: Happy news. They tried to evict this guy like three times. You beat him three times. There you go, brother. We'll just keep us turned on.
2: Yeah.

0: Hey, Jenna.
1: Hi.
0: Hi, Jenna. What's your happiness today?
1: My happiness is that my daughter turns 18, my oldest, and she's able to finally get her license this coming weekend.
0: So why did she wait till she turned 18 to get her license?
1: She had a medical condition.
0: Oh, okay.
1: And so she wasn't able to get her license until now.
0: Okay. Was it approved now that she can drive?
1: Yes.
0: Gotcha. So you got past that medical condition. Oh, that's good. She's probably so excited.
1: Yeah. We're very excited. She's been having to reset the clock on that ability to drive quite so many times.
0: Yeah. Mm. Has she had to reset the clock on other things?
1: Have you had to reset the clock on other things because of your epilepsy?
2: Not really. Mostly just driving.
1: Yeah, mostly just driving.
0: Oh, I'm so glad to hear that. Mm. And now you got to go ahead to drive and everything. Good for you.
1: Yay, we're so excited.
0: She's there with you. Let me say hi to her.
2: Hi.
0: Hey, what's your name?
2: Zephyr.
0: Hi, Zephyr. How are you?
2: Tired.
0: You are? Yeah. You got a lot of stuff going on. How's high school going for you? You still in it?
2: I graduated last June.
0: Okay, gotcha.
2: But I'm starting college.
0: That's so cool.
2: Yeah, we're very excited.
0: Oh, you got to be very excited. How are you going to celebrate? What are you going to do?
2: My friends and I are going to meet up at the park, and we're going to play board games as kind of like, I'm the youngest of my friend group, so yeah. I'm the last one to be an adult. So we're just going to play a bunch of board games and eat a bunch of junk food.
3: Oh, that sounds ideal.
4: Pretty sweet.
0: You know, are we ever really adults?
4: Not you.
0: Excuse me. Excuse. You've been very mean to me lately.
4: But that's why I love you. Your youthful energy. Mm-hmm.
0: Mm-hmm. See what I deal with, Jenna? This is what I deal with.
1: We love your show. We listen to you guys every morning.
0: Oh, thank you so much. You and Zephyr have a great day, and thanks for listening.
1: Thank you.
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0: Joseph, good morning. How are you today?
1: Hi, good morning. I'm doing great. How are you guys?
0: We're doing all right. What's your happy news today?
1: My happy news is I'm celebrating my niece's first birthday this weekend, and her four-year-old brother wanted to perform a magic trick or a magic show for everyone, and he asked me to be his assistant.
0: So, oh, yeah. God, he's going to cut you in half, dude.
1: Probably, yeah. I hope he doesn't mess up. So.
0: Have you practiced anything with him? Does he do magic? Is he good at it?
1: His mom bought him a magic kit, and he showed me, and you know, it's like really cute and everything, and he wanted to perform it.
2: So
1: I keep asking him if he's practicing. He said yes. He's even got like a microphone headset and all that stuff. So he's prepared.
0: Okay.
1: And you know, I have a few tricks up my sleeve.
0: I
1: tried it on my sister.
0: Yeah.
1: Because he wanted me to do my bit after him.
0: Oh.
1: So I tried it on her and my brother-in-law, and they seem pretty amazed. So
0: at you, little magician. Okay, the two of you put on a show. I'll give you one of my tips and tricks when you're doing magic for kids. I've used this one for many times. You take a cookie from the kid's plate, and you make it disappear.
1: Gets a great laugh. That'll be awesome.
0: Great laugh every time,
3: sure,
0: buddy.
3: That's magic.
1: That'll be awesome.
0: Excuse me, John. Okay. All right. Thanks, Joseph. Good luck with everything.
1: All right. Thank you. You guys have a great day.
0: You too. Take care. Hey, Liz.
4: Hey, how are you?
0: Good. How are you doing?
4: I'm good. Happy Friday.
0: So what's your happy news? What's going on?
4: So on Sunday, my sister and I are going to get on a plane, and we're going to go on a sister's trip, just the two of us, no kids, and then we're going on a Disney cruise.
0: Okay.
2: Oh, how fun.
0: Are you a Disney adult?
4: I am a Disney adult.
0: Yeah.
2: So you're going to go to the little Disney private island?
0: Hey.
4: Yeah, we're going to both of them, actually, and it's my first time going to one of them. It's the newest one that opened.
0: I've heard stories about private islands. What happens here?
2: Oh, no, it's not that type of island.
0: Okay.
4: Oh, Mickey's there. It's fun. He doesn't let it get crazy. That's
0: Mickey doesn't let it get crazy in the private island?
4: Absolutely not. maybe for other cruise lines, but Disney doesn't do that.
2: We were thinking about doing this cruise during the holiday break, my husband and I. Like doing your exact trip, going to Disney World for a little bit.
0: Oh, really?
2: And then doing the cruise.
0: This coming Christmas break?
2: Mm-hmm.
0: Oh, good for you.
2: Yeah.
0: How much time you put in for?
4: So much fun.
2: I haven't put in time yet.
0: Right.
2: Something like the normal time, 2 weeks that we normally take.
0: Oh, wow. Okay, good for you.
2: Are you doing the whole month of December?
0: I'm doing Q4. Liz, thanks for calling. Have a great trip. Tag us in some pics, okay?
4: Thank you so much. Jillian, you should go and post lots of pictures.
2: Okay. I can't wait to see yours, too. Tag us.
4: Thank you. I will. Thank you. Now, 93.3.
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0: 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We've been talking about it all morning, obviously. Very much excited about it around here. Some great acts on there. 7 o'clock West Coast time start. John's jazzed about it.
1: Yeah, for me personally, the Goo Goo Dolls are tonight. Yeah. And I have never seen them live. And Iris, for me, is like a top five all-time song.
2: Now, are you the type that cries when a good song or your favorite song comes on and plays live?
1: I'm going to be honest, like full tears. And I feel like Iris might have that ability, but I'm not sure. And that's what I'm excited to see tonight.
2: Can we be standing next to each other at that moment?
1: If you promise not to take a photo.
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0: 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Coming up later on this hour, what's the worst thing about using dating apps after getting out of a long-term relationship? Friend of mine, I guess his name. She cuts my hair. Very sweet woman. She was telling me about dating apps, and she's late 30s maybe or something like that, and out of a long-term relationship and getting dating apps. It's like, why is every guy on Hinge shirtless?
2: Oh, yeah.
0: It's like they're all shirtless. They all got massive abs. And she's like, I'm just an ordinary woman looking to maybe dip my toe back in this thing. And I have to deal with these guys that run around shirtless with perfect abs. I'm like, well, I don't know what your settings are. You might have set it for shirtless ab guys. I don't know, right? Mm-hmm. But she might have gone too young or something, or maybe she needs to narrow her search. But is that a lot of like what Hinge is?
2: They're usually, I found, even if it's not the first picture, once you like start swiping through, there usually is like a beach shot or
0: a shirtless
2: pool shot.
0: Dude. Right.
2: They like the photo of
1: themselves.
2: If you're
1: a guy in your late 30s and you still got abs and you're in good shape, you should flex that.
0: You should flex
1: that.
0: That
1: is hard to do.
2: Yeah.
0: So like guys like me are not going to be shirtless though, if I was on there. Really? Yeah. There's guys like my age going shirtless on there too?
2: Well, I didn't have my age setting at that when
0: okay,
2: I was on it.
0: Thank you for that.
2: No! Oh, no
0: that seemed
2: no.
0: like a real shot across the bow, didn't it? No, mine didn't go that far when I was on Hinge.
1: So awkward.
0: You know where it has like max salary or max like house cost on Zillow?
2: Like
0: yeah.
2: That.
0: You know it came out like that. There was no way that nobody didn't hear it like that. I was even asking you to say it like that, but you're like, oh, I didn't go up that high.
2: Well, I was just being honest. I don't know what... I'm just going to stop. It is.
0: What is the worst thing about using dating apps after getting out of a long-term relationship? Reach out 31043. What do you struggle with? It is the battle of the sexes. Representing the men, his name is Richard. He works as an electrician, enjoys frisbee golf. Rich, what's up, buddy? How are you, man?
3: Hey, how you doing? Good morning.
0: Good morning.
2: Representing the ladies, her name is Crystal. She works as a hospital secretary and enjoys hiking. Let's hear it for Crystal.
0: What's up, Crystal?
4: Good morning. Hi.
0: Good morning. Here's how it works, Crystal. I'm going to ask you a few questions. Richard, Jill's going to ask you the questions. Best out of three wins. Still tied. The end of regulation. We go to a not-so-tough tiebreaker question. Let's start with the ladies. What is the name of Lucy's husband in the show I Love Lucy?
4: Ricky Ricardo.
2: Richard, yeah. What were the names of Lucy and Ricky's neighbors and best friends on I Love Lucy?
3: Ethel and Frank?
2: Oh, Ethel and Fred. Oh. Fred and Ethel Mertz.
0: Oh, shoot. Current score is 1-0, ladies. In what city was the first skyscraper ever built, Crystal?
4: Would it be New York?
0: No, that's a great guess, but it actually was Chicago. How about that, Chicago?
2: Richard, what former Disney star released the song Skyscraper in 2011?
3: Would that be Ariana Grande?
2: No, Demi Lovato.
0: It is such a great song. Nobody plays that thing anymore, but the power in her voice in that song is stupendous. Current score is still 1-0, ladies. You can actually win it right here. Here we go. Swoop is the NFL mascot for what team?
4: Is it the bird, the eagle?
0: It is. Oh, yeah, it is. Yes. It's the bird, the eagle. Yeah.
2: Ladies win. Congratulations, Crystal. You won a Battle of the Sexes championship certificate. Post it on social. Use the hashtag Valentine the Morning and share it with pride.
4: You guys are the bomb. Thank you so much.
0: Hey, Richard, as you exit the stage, this moment is entirely yours. You take it away.
3: I just want to say I tried and I hope you have a good day at work, babe.
0: Say babe's name so she knows you're talking to her.
3: Oh, Renee.
0: What? What's wrong?
3: Maybe he's going to go for a birthday.
0: Oh, you thought he had several babes?
1: It might be. Two time in, that was it for him.
0: Sorry about that, Rich.
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Now 93.3, it is Valentine in the morning. What is the worst thing about using dating apps after getting out of a long-term relationship? Long-term relationship, get on the dating apps. What's the worst thing you encounter? We will talk about that coming up next.

0: The best variety from 2K to today. Now 93.3. It is Valentine in the morning. Pam, there you are. You're on the dating apps. You got out of a long-term relationship. What's the struggle?
1: Well, I think the main struggle is that you just want to get to know a person and see if you have things in common. And they like put you through this interview and it's based on past mistakes. So like, you know, if their wife cheated on you, they tell you that right away and they want to make sure that you're going to be loyal. Mm. And then they're like planning your whole future when you haven't even met them.
0: So this is what you're encountering with guys. They're just taking all the past mistakes they've gone through to make sure the new person they put in that spot doesn't have those mistakes possible.
1: Yeah, so somebody unmatched me the other day because I couldn't promise that I'd be loyal to him for the rest of my life. And we hadn't even talked on the phone yet.
2: He was not healed anyway. So he dodged a bullet there.
0: That's a good one, John. Yeah, he probably wasn't healed. Sometimes it's tough to heal from that stuff. But yeah, you can't ask somebody like, hey, are you going to be loyal to me for the rest of my life? But what are you expecting that person to say anyway?
3: Mm-hmm.
0: Yes. I've never met you, but yes. I've never talked to you on the phone, but yes.
1: Yeah, and I don't really need to know about how his wife cheated on him. We haven't even met yet.
0: Yeah.
3: I don't even know about that. That comes later.
0: I think he just got on Hinge yesterday, and he broke up with her the day before. I think John's right, Nessa. There's a lot of healing needs to be done there. Are you encountering a lot of shirtless guys?
1: Yes. And you know, my friends and I agree. Like, we don't need to see that.
0: Right.
1: What are you trying to prove?
0: Right. If you're going to want to see that, you'll see that eventually. That's just saying, like,
1: exactly.
0: Date me because I have a good body.
1: I'm not putting any bikini pictures on there, so why are you doing that?
0: Right. You're not going topless on there. Why are the guys doing that? You know? No, it's a true thing. Like, the guy's just going, look at me, date me because of my body. But if you want a strong, committed relationship, at some point it's got to get past that. And I think there's enough that you can see if there's an attraction to the person without seeing them with their shirt off to see if they have chest hair or not.
1: Mm-hmm.
0: You know,
1: I don't even like when they start with identifying how beautiful I am, or you know, you have pretty eyes or I smile. I would rather we just talk about what do we have in common.
0: Right.
1: We have something to build a relationship on.
0: It's a good lesson for guys listening who might be on a Hinge, who got out of a long-term relationship. Try and find something of quality that's not just physical, right? Find something interesting about you and your profile that you can connect on, not just you're hot. Look, I'm hot too. I have abs.
3: The thing is, too, some aren't even looking for a real relationship like you are.
0: Oh, on Hinge?
3: They're not.
0: Wait a minute. Hold on.
3: No.
0: I'm married.
2: Like you, Valentine.
3: Yeah,
0: I'm married. Like
3: your Hinge profile.
1: You're talking a lot about Hinge. I've met a lot of young people recently, including my son, who have connected on Hinge. Hinge doesn't work for me.
0: Oh, really?
1: It hasn't worked for me. I've met people on JDate and R-Time. I'm 59.
0: Are you Jewish?
1: Yes.
0: Okay.
1: But I haven't had a relationship with anybody I've met on a dating app at all.
0: Right. Mm-hmm. Right. Gotcha. No, I mentioned Hinge just because my hairstylist, she was telling me about her struggles on there and what she's going through and
1: she's
0: stuff.
1: She's young.
2: Yeah. I mean, I met my girlfriend
0: late 30s,
2: on Hinge. And now we've been dating almost 4 years.
0: Yeah.
2: So.
0: Yeah. That's right.
1: Oh, you met Olivia on Hinge?
2: I did.
0: He did meet Olivia on Hinge. And it's going to be 4 years this October.
2: Yeah. We could say five.
0: Five soon,
2: soon
0: probably,
2: yeah,
0: right?
2: I
1: hear you bugging him about that ring.
0: Well, I mean, we're getting the milk for free here, you know?
1: My son met his girlfriend on Hinge. They're living together now. They've been together a year.
0: Okay.
1: And I just, like I said, just talked to a few other people, young people it seems to work for.
2: I see.
0: Okay,
2: I see.
0: Gotcha. What do you think, Pam? Just to wrap it up on this little part here, he's been dating her for almost 5 years now. Do you think it's time to maybe make a stronger commitment? If she wants that, because it seems like she does.
1: I think that Olivia and John need to make that decision. Leave them alone.
3: Oh,
2: Pamela,
3: okay,
2: Pamela, you're going to find somebody.
0: Pam, I got to be honest, that doesn't make for great radio.
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1: We got texts coming in here, 31043.
2: What's the worst thing about using dating apps after getting out of a long-term relationship? Paul said, finding your ex on the same app.
0: Oh, no. Gosh. Oh, no. Then clicking with them and you're going, did I make a mistake?
2: I know.
0: Should we be back together? We work.
2: Desiree said, the worst thing is that it's like going to the dollar section in a store. It's cheap, it's broken, and it's maybe cursed. Another text
0: says... Does the person on the dating app inherently?
2: Well, I
0: guess
2: it's
0: cheap, like, it's broken, it's cursed.
2: That's what she's saying.
0: She's having bad luck. She's on the island of misfits dating app.
2: Well, with me, after getting out of a relationship that was like 4 or 5 years...
0: You were cheap and broken and cursed?
2: No, but I signed back up. The worst thing for me was seeing the same people you
0: still
2: saw
0: there
2: back in the day.
0: You were still matching with them?
2: And then they're seeing me.
3: I remember that too.
2: Being like, oh, she's back.
0: She's back. Something didn't work out.
2: She's back.
0: Well, they were still there too, so it's not like maybe they left and came back.
4: It's more embarrassing
3: for them. Right.
0: It is.
4: They never left.
0: You at least left.
2: But they don't know I left.
0: Yeah, they're like, she's back. They know you left.
3: I would see that happen too, actually. I would see someone on a dating app, saw they got in a relationship because we follow each other on social media.
0: Yeah.
3: They seem back on the dating app.

0: now at 93.3. This is Valentine in the morning.
1: Hi, Chelsea.
2: Hi, good morning.
1: Hey, Chelsea. Anybody ever call you Kelsey?
2: Yes, actually a lot.
1: Yeah.
2: Surprisingly.
1: I know, it's weird, right? People mess that stuff up all the time. Chelsea, Kelsey, what's going on?
2: Well, I wanted to call you guys and talk about how excited I am for this weekend for the iHeartRadio Music Festival.
1: Oh, you're going, right?
2: I'm so excited.
1: Well, let me give it Jill and John's number. I'm not going to be there, but you should meet up and say hi to them.
2: I'll probably run. I was hoping I'll run into his friends.
1: Yeah, you got to try and meet up with them, though. Reach out to them. That'd be kind of fun. Get a pic.
2: Yeah, I'm really excited for those, like, interactive stuff outside the venue, right? Like House of Music.
1: Yes. House of Music's great every year, and this year it's supposed to be very special, actually.
2: I'm really excited for that, too.
1: Who's the band that you're stoked for, the artist that you're really into?
2: I think Weezer or Major Lazer.
3: Oh.
4: Let's go.
2: I know. I've never seen either of them.
3: Isn't Major Lazer doing something outside, too?
4: I believe they're DJing right across from the House of Music as well.
3: Okay.
4: So, yeah. Ooh.
3: Get a double dose.
4: That's gonna rock.
2: Yeah. I'm excited to see them. I'm excited for everybody, though. Like, Snoop Dogg, like, I've never seen him, you know?
4: Mm. Yeah, me too.
3: It's a good lineup.
1: Brian, you going?
5: I'm not going to make it this year.
1: Mm. You got FOMO here and all this?
5: Of course I'm getting FOMO.
1: Yeah.
5: It happens every year when I'm never invited. But it's okay. I've come to terms with it. I can accept it.
1: Yeah.
5: It's part of my iHeart experience.
1: Yeah.
5: Is to watch you all go to this amazing festival every
1: I'm
5: year.
1: Not going, Brian.
5: Yes, you chose not to. You got VIP passes and the backstage thing, but you said no.
1: No, I didn't.
5: Slightly different.
1: No.
5: Slightly different.
1: I'm stuck at Parents Day at TCU with my kid. Ugh. Jeez. I think they could have checked the schedule before they booked Parents Weekend. My gosh. but I gave my backstage VIP all access on stage passes to Jill.
3: Absolutely not.
1: You didn't get them?
3: No.
1: I told them.
3: Oh, I sure didn't.
1: I told Jennifer, who was in charge of all that stuff, give it all to Jill.
3: Oh, that's so, I doubt that, but thank you.
1: No,
3: for
1: I did.
3: Saying that. Did you really?
1: I did. I didn't need them. What would I do with them?
3: Oh, wow.
1: I get eight every year.
3: Eight?
1: Yeah.
2: Eight?
1: No, I'm too salty. Hang on, Chels.
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1: Ozzy Osbourne's family is working on a biopic, but something else is going to be in theater soon. Ozzy Osbourne's final show. They're calling it Ozzy and Black Sabbath Back to the Beginning. It's going to be in theaters worldwide on October 28th, and tickets are going to go on sale next week on Thursday. That doesn't count as a mistake. It was just a little stumble. That doesn't count.
2: No one said anything.
3: I watched him make the mark.
1: Excuse me?
3: I watched Brian right now. He just made the tally.
0: We have a mistake jar. And every time somebody makes a mistake, they have to put a dollar in the jar.
1: But that's not a mistake.
0: I didn't say it was a mistake. I'm just saying that some people are leading the pack, so to speak.
4: You have $4 today.
1: There's absolutely no way I have $4.
0: Is this a mistake right here, taking all this time to go in between, you know?
1: Robert De Niro is in talks to play legendary Dodgers manager and Hall of Famer Tommy Lasorda in a new film called Tommy and Me. Tommy did pass away in 2021 at 93 years old. He spent 7 decades with the Dodgers as a player, a scout, a coach, a manager, and ambassador in both Brooklyn and Los Angeles. So Robert De Niro could possibly be playing him. I'm Jill with your entertainment headlines.

0: Now 93.3, it is Valentine in the morning. I witnessed the genius of my child. He's 18 years old, a freshman at TCU. Good to see him this weekend for Parents Weekend. I'm stoked. Total FOMO on the iHeartRadio Music Festival. But Jill's going, John's going, the crew's going, and I'll see their socials, and I'm going to listen on the iHeartRadio app. So I'm very excited about that. But how do you make money at college? Get a job, right? Do that, get a job. Well, let me just give you what happened the other day before you try and decipher how to make money at college as a college freshman.
1: Okay.
0: And it works for upperclassmen too. But Colin, my son is 18 years old. Can't believe that. He's pledged a fraternity. He's in a frat. So he's a, is he a plebe or something, John? What do they call him?
2: A pledge.
0: A pledge.
2: And we should start using fraternity.
0: Oh, what did I say?
2: The word frat just seems a little derogatory.
3: Okay, stop.
0: Okay.
3: Stop.
0: Yes. And you're balancing a red Solo cup in your head currently. So anyway, he is a, you poke, he's pledged his fraternity and he's doing that. And I guess sometimes they all go out and they might get a burger or something. And I saw some charges come through the other day on our credit card. I'm like, what is this place? Seems like a lot of charges. How much is this kid eating? And I hit him up. Hey, I just want to make sure, you know, these charges at the woodchuck or whatever it is, these are your charges. He goes, oh yeah, the kids are going to Venmo me back. Don't worry about it. I'm like, all right, solid. Okay, cool. So then I noticed some charges at a Fort Worth, Texas Home Depot the other day. And I guess they're building a stage for some stuff at Parents Weekend, his fraternity, right? And I'm like, dude, what up with these Home Depot lumber charges? What's up with that? Oh, don't worry. They're going to Zelle me. They're going to Venmo me back. I'm like, all right. So let me make sure you get reimbursed that. Okay, cool. And then I realized he's not Zelling me back.
1: No.
0: He's not Venmoing me back.
1: Mm-mm.
0: He's getting reimbursed by the homies, the friends, the fraternity, and keeping the money.
1: Yeah.
3: Oh, that's smart.
0: Homie just found a job. He's keeping the money, John. That's my credit card, me and Leilani's. We're paying for it. Yeah, they Zelle him the cash. Well, homie don't Zelle me the cash. What a great job. No W-2, no W-9. If you're a college kid, this is the trick. Because parents go, oh, they're going to Zelle you back? Oh, great. They're going to Venmo you? Oh, great. Cool. Gotcha. Wait, what?
1: Smart.
2: It's time to hit him up for your money back.
3: Yeah, I agree.
0: So what am I going to say? Like, Zelle me all that cash that you got from the boys there?
3: Yeah, so you are giving him a credit card.
0: Yeah.
3: That's not just to buy your friends a bunch of random stuff. There have to be some rules. There have to be some limits.
2: We'll give him the credit for finding the loophole before the guardrails came down.
3: For sure.
2: But now that time has expired.
0: Okay. All right. Well, this weekend's going to be an unhappy weekend for him.
1: You listen, guys really think Val's going to ask him to send money?
0: I yes, I do.
3: To, but
0: I'm going to do it. Yeah? I'm going to ask him to send me that money from the woodchuck and the Home Depot and whatever else. I'm going to go in there and itemize these things and figure out what happened.
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9: Next. 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
9: 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Mainly working here. You?
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1: A lot of texts came in, and I'm going to 0 and 1. It talks about mental health and asking for a prayer for some family drama that's going on. A husband of 15 years, a daughter of 16 years, and there's some stuff going on there. I'm not going to read on the air, but this person needs a prayer for their mental health. I think all of us, you know, at some point, you know, our mental health is something we really have to pay attention to. And in recent years, that's become more appropriate to talk about. So I'm glad that people are asking for help in that arena. If you ever just want to shout out 31043, it's a text line. It's anonymous. You can sign your name, of course, but we're just in here, friends. Just picture us around a little breakfast table, you know?

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1: Are we ready for today's dumb game? In charge of today's dumb game is...
2: Me.
1: Me.
2: Jill.
1: My co-host, me.
2: Me. We are playing basic bets. We have Team Valentine and Team John. We have a category that we're going to give you guys, and your teammate on the phone line is going to tell us how many answers they think you can guess correctly in 15 seconds.
1: All right, let's meet today's contestants. Good morning, Dana. How are you today?
3: Hey, hello, morning.
1: Hey, Dana. We got Dana here. Is Dana Team Val or Team John? Do we know?
2: Dana's going to be Team Valentine.
1: Dana, what's up, girl? What's up?
3: All right, Val, let's go.
1: Big D in the house. Right? Yep. Dana coming through. I love this. All right, Martin and Hemet's going to be playing on Team John. Martin, good morning. How are you, buddy?
4: Hello, good morning.
2: Hi, Martin.
5: God, Martin, we're ready to go. Let's do this.
1: We got some big D energy, some big M energy. Let's go.
2: Okay.
1: All right, Jill, what do we need to do here?
2: So here we go. We're going to start with you, Valentine.
1: Oh, God.
2: Now, Dana, in 15 seconds.
1: 15 seconds. It seems like a long time.
2: Yes, it does.
1: Was it usually 15?
2: Always 15.
1: I thought it was 5.
2: How many bands?
1: God is my witness. I don't know why.
2: How many bands with a color in their name can Valentine guess in 15 seconds?
3: I'm going to do 3.
2: Okay. So now we go over to Martin with Team John. Martin, do you think that Val can name more than 3?
5: You think John can name more than 3?
2: Oh, sorry. I'm sorry.
6: Oh,
2: thank you.
6: Thanks, John.
2: Do you
1: oh,
2: think
1: God.
2: John,
1: it's
2: sorry.
1: A mistake jar. Still working.
2: No,
1: it's
2: Val,
1: it's
2: a dollar
1: in the jar. It's a dollar in the jar.
2: I'll give you a dollar.
1: Okay.
2: John, how many can John name in 15 seconds? Or do you want to challenge Val with the 3?
4: I think he can answer more than Val.
5: Okay. You're darn right, Martin.
2: Okay, yeah. So
5: you're
2: if John
5: right.
1: 3.
2: If John gets 4,
1: Dana,
2: you guys
1: on.
2: Get the point.
1: All right, he's got this. 15 seconds on the clock. It's so easy.
5: We started?
2: Yeah, oh,
1: yeah,
2: go ahead.
1: Go.
5: All right.
1: 5 seconds.
5: Yellow
1: in.
5: Card, Black Eyed Peas, Black Sabbath, Maroon 5.
2: All right.
5: Red Hot Chili Peppers.
2: Good job, John.
1: Super easy.
2: Good job.
1: That's super impressive. Easy.
5: Lock
1: well,
5: in,
1: Dana,
5: guys.
1: Let's say you did go with 3. You had that little faith in me. I couldn't come with 3 in 15 seconds.
2: All right, so that is a point
3: now,
2: for
3: I
2: Team John.
3: I was giving you the space. I was drawing a blank myself, so I was
1: no,
3: giving you
1: I
3: the benefit
1: you.
3: Of the doubt.
1: I hear you.
5: Martin,
1: hear
5: you hear that? Dana doesn't believe in her teammate. And you believed in me.
4: I know, that's crazy.
5: That's crazy. That's crazy.
2: All right, so now we move on to the next category, and we're going to start with John. Team John with Martin. The category is reality TV shows. Martin, how many reality TV shows do you think John can name in 15 seconds?
4: I want to say, 5.
2: Okay.
5: Solid.
2: So then we move over to Dana. Do you think Valentine can name 6? Or do you want to challenge
3: yep,
2: John?
3: Yep, I do.
2: Oh,
3: yeah.
2: Wow.
5: All right.
2: Wow. Wow.
5: All right, redemption.
2: Okay, right. So Valentine... Reality TV shows, 15 seconds on the clock, go.
1: Temptation Island, Married by America, American Idol, The Bachelor, The Bachelorette.
5: Ooh, nice.
1: The Voice.
2: Okay, yes. You got it.
1: Did I get it?
5: Nice.
1: Got it.
3: Yeah.
5: Okay.
1: Oh,
5: you got it.
3: Okay,
1: I got it.
2: You got
1: right.
2: it.
1: Yeah, yeah.
2: You got it.
1: I did it very calmly.
5: Probably for Married by America.
1: I did it very calmly.
5: Dude, nice. Married by America, let's go.
1: Married by America coming through, man.
2: That
1: show's
2: one.
1: Coming back. I was a host of that if you don't remember shows from 25 years ago.
2: So now we're tied 1-1. Our last category is for Team Valentine. Dana, how many celebrities with one word names can Valentine name in 15 seconds?
5: Interesting.
3: Val, I'm going to give you 5 for that.
2: Okay. So then we move over to Martin. Do you think John can name 6 celebrities?
1: That's a lot.
2: With a one word name?
4: I'm going to say no.
2: Okay.
4: I can't even think of any.
2: Okay, so then Valentine has to name 5 in order to win.
1: All right.
2: 15 seconds on the clock. Go.
1: Pink, Madonna, Prince, Selena, Miley.
3: Yeah.
1: Cher.
3: Yeah.
2: You got it. You got it.
1: Wait, I'm not done. Cher. Hold on, let me think. Zanfear.
2: Is that the flute guy?
1: That's the flute
2: oh,
1: guy.
2: Okay.
5: Okay, we said celebrities, you know?
1: Dude, what? No, Xander's huge.
2: You won, but oh. Yeah. No.
1: Did we do it?
2: Team Valentine wins.
1: Look at that.
2: Dana.
1: Dana.
2: Congratulations,
3: What's
2: Dana.
3: Up? Thank you, Jill.
1: Nice
3: Big
1: job,
3: thank
1: Dana.
3: You to Val.
1: Thank you. You know, it's funny. We did a game here that didn't have anything dirty about it.
2: Yeah, because I was running it.
5: Yeah.
1: Oh,
5: sorry. That. Next week.
2: Yeah.
5: Next
2: yeah.
5: week, Val's in charge.
1: How many weenies can you name? Oscar Mayer, Hoffy. That's actually not bad.
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0: Now 93.3. So what happened, Bella? Take me back. I need some detail.
1: Okay.
0: So this dude is spending too much time at your place, the third roommate's boyfriend. So I said, team up with your second roommate and explain kindly how this is just not totally comfortable for the both of you. What happened?
1: She basically told us, I'm paying for my room and I can have guests over as long as we're in my room. And this is my life and he's my priority and that I'm just going to keep doing it.
0: How did you and your other roommate respond and talk about behind, like, what'd you say afterwards to each other?
1: We were just so upset because it was, we just thought it was really disrespectful.
0: It is.
1: And now we have a Ring camera and she covers the Ring camera every time she brings him in. She's like hiding the fact that he's there. But like my parents have access to it. So they'll like send it to me and I'm like, oh my God, this is crazy.
0: And your parents send it to you because they see it?
1: Yeah, I don't have access to the Ring. My parents do.
0: Why don't you have access?
2: Yeah, that's kind of wild.
1: Well, my parents bought it for my safety and my roommate's safety.
2: Where
1: and
2: is
1: then
2: it?
1: It's right by the front door.
0: Okay, is your other roommate as close to her as you are?
1: Mm-hmm. That's the reason we met, was through this other roommate.
0: Have your parents send this footage to me. I want to see what this dude is all about. I want to see what he looks like. I want to see his mannerisms. I want to evaluate this cat.
1: I will.
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1: I love how Miley Cyrus has, you know, followed in the footsteps of Beyonce, Madonna. Now she's just Miley. Miley being Miley, dropping the last name.

0: Now 93.3. All right, if you're trying to like stay hip and know like the new trends and new words out there, dictionary.com has added 5,900 new words and made more than 1,200 revisions as part of its latest update for words. New entries from the internet slang. GOATED is now officially a word. The acronym IYKYK, which is if you know, you know, is an official word. Lost in the sauce is now a phrase. These are all like actual things now that people use that is legitimate to use in, I guess, in the English language. So I don't know if you can use it in your like college paper or, you know, a dissertation, but you could use it in, I guess, everyday language.
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1: Oh, let's see. I got some Hozier on the way. Christina Aguilera, also Maroon 5. Anything else you want to hear? Send me a talkback on the iHeart app, that little microphone icon. 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
1: 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Doctors are saying is a good time to think about getting your flu shot. 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
1: 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Just when I-

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1: Yeah, I love that it's Friday. Almost the weekend. My name is Raph. Hope you're enjoying it so far. I know. Let's get through it so we can get there fast.

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1: And it's kind of bittersweet that this is the final official weekend of summer because we officially get fall on Tuesday. So it may feel like summer still. It may feel like fall right now, but it's still summer this weekend.

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1: 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Also happy iHeartRadio Music Festival weekend tonight and Saturday. My name is Raf. 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BTS, Benson Boone, Goo Goo Dolls, Snoop Dogg, and more. Don't miss it. 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
2: 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A special performance by breakout star Stella Lefty. 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

The best variety from 2K to today, now 93.3. I know you're excited for the weekend, excited for football back in our lives. Speaking of football, Philadelphia Eagles quarterback Jalen Hurts, my favorite team, by the way, donating $600,000 to upgrade the HVAC system at a Northeast high school in Philadelphia, which currently lacks air conditioning. The gift is the largest donation his foundation has made to date and comes after the school experienced heat-related interruptions this school year. So pretty cool to see a quarterback donating money to a school there, especially when it's my team. Go Birds.

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1: Well, welcome to your Friday night. Thanks so much for having us on. My name is Natalia. Do got some Ella Langley coming up on the way, and you won't believe who just kind of did a cover of her song. I'll tell you next. Sam Smith.

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1: All right, that is Ella Langley right there, who, of course, what is it, like 22nd week at number one on the Billboard Hot 100. Just breaking records all over the place. Her song is the song of the summer. But does it get bigger than this? Drake just did a cover of Choosin' Texas. Now, not necessarily a cover, but he did like kind of intertwine it in this new song that he has. And we knew he was kind of a big fan of Ella Langley. Not too long ago, he was spotted at her show when she was in Arkansas. So yeah, you know you've made it big when Drake is doing your stuff. All right, Lady Gaga, Bruno Mars coming up on the way.
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Well, Travis Kelce's brother, Jason Kelce, reveals the one thing he had to unteach his kids when Taylor came into the family, and I'll tell you what it is next. 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
1: 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All right, next coming up after Somber, it's going to be the Fugees, but here's Homewrecker.